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1: You better move.
2: 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I feel good when I push.

The thin blue line is a symbol representing the men and women of law enforcement who hold the divide between order and chaos. The thin blue line flag is flown to show support for our heroes in law enforcement and serves as a consoling reminder that they will always be there to protect us.

are not to be played by rebels. The story of never ending. Your introversion led you here.

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Feelings allowed you to be well balanced, and perspective gave you foresight. The top of the mountain is nothing without the climb. Only the strong will survive. Only the strong will survive.